Both with streets of shame, both dirty, both mean. Yes, and the dream was just the same. And I dreamed your dream for you, and now your dream is real.

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1: 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Simon.
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Simon in the mix. TBC, the Beat Company. Mind bubbling tunes, back to back. In full effect. Simon.

0: mail jouw reacties naar info@thebeatcompany.nl. Thank you very much. The Beat Company. TBC. Only the coolest house and dance music is what you get in full effect.
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Stay tuned. 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

Oh yeah, let me hear you sing it. 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You know it's for real. 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Getting biz, come on.

0: Live from the White House East Room, a presidential news conference, President Reagan.
1: If there is an unfairness, we're going to take action.